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1: So you know how parents always joke about their kids living in the basement until they're 30? Well, it turns out that 30 was adorable compared to what's happening now. One third of Gen Xers admit they're still financially dependent on their parents. 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
13: Slight chance for storms tonight, otherwise mainly clear skies. Lows dip down to about 64. Sunshine mixed with clouds at times tomorrow. Chance of thunderstorms, daytime highs approaching 84. Lows dip down to about 69 tomorrow night, partly cloudy. Slight chance for storms Wednesday. High temperatures reach up to 97. 81, sunshine mixed with clouds at times Thursday. I'm staff meteorologist Laura Lockwood.
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2: Don't act like you didn't expect this. The Knicks, New York Knicks, finally won a championship, and New York responded the same way a toddler reacts after too much birthday cake and zero supervision. We'll get into that next.

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Dolly Parton has figured out how to make money before you've even had your first sip of coffee. 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We'll get into it in the breakdown coming up next. 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
0: You know how some people wake up and choose violence? Dolly Parton wakes up, chooses productivity, and apparently chooses branding. She has launched her own coffee line called Cup of Ambition, which is honestly the most Dolly Parton coffee name possible. It's inspired by 9 to 5, because apparently she looked at a cup of coffee and thought, you know what this needs? A royalty check. And honestly, if anybody's qualified to sell caffeine, it's Dolly. The woman's written hit songs, built theme parks, mailed millions of books to kids, and somehow still has better hair than the rest of us before a second cup. Dolly says she starts every morning with a head full of dreams, a notepad full of ideas, and a cup or two of coffee. Meanwhile, most of us start the day staring at the coffee maker like it's a hostage negotiator. If this stuff works half as hard as Dolly does, we might get through Monday without threatening to quit our jobs by 9:17. That's your breakdown.
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11: Lows dip down to about 64 tonight under mainly clear skies with a slight chance of thunderstorms. Sunshine mixed with clouds at times tomorrow. Chance for storms. Daytime highs approaching 84. Partly cloudy skies tomorrow night. Lows level off around 69. Upper 90s Wednesday with a slight chance of thunderstorms. Turning much cooler Thursday with highs in the low 80s. I'm staff meteorologist Laura Lockwood.
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Chris Young's got the deluxe edition of I Didn't Come Here to Leave out now. He's got the new single that's dropping and more. He's on the show in minutes.

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15: Lows dip down to about 64 tonight under mainly clear skies with a slight chance of thunderstorms. Sunshine mixed with clouds at times tomorrow. Chance for storms. Daytime highs approaching 84. Partly cloudy skies tomorrow night. Lows level off around 69. Upper 90s Wednesday with a slight chance of thunderstorms. Turning much cooler Thursday with highs in the low 80s. I'm staff meteorologist Laura Lockwood.
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1: Apparently sunscreen is out and turning yourself into a human rotisserie chicken is back in. 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

0: Topeka's Big 94.5 Country. I thought we'd all agreed on this years ago. Tanning beds went the way of MySpace, frosted tips, and low-rise jeans. But no, social media has brought us tan maxing. It's beat up. And if you're wondering what tan maxing is, it's basically taking every warning label from the last 30 years and saying challenge accepted. People are posting videos tracking UV levels, timing their sun exposure, taking tanning pills, and bragging about getting burned. One influencer actually said it doesn't count as a good tan unless she can smell her skin burning. You know, that's not a beauty routine. That's a smoke alarm. The problem is we've known for decades that a tan is literally your skin's way of waving a white flag. Dermatologists say there's no such thing as a safe tan. That's your body responding to damage, not handing out participation trophies. And here's the wild part. UV radiation is classified in the same carcinogen category as smoking and asbestos. Yet somehow we got people I heard treating skin damage like it's a fitness challenge. Look, if you want that bronze summer look, spray tans exist. We have technology. We put people on the moon. We can fake a tan because glow up sounds a lot better than dermatologist follow up.
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5: Here's your updated forecast from the Certified Transmission Weather Center.
6: Lows dip down to about 64 tonight under mainly clear skies with a slight chance of thunderstorms. Sunshine mixed with clouds at times tomorrow. Chance for storms. Daytime highs approaching 84. Partly cloudy skies tomorrow night. Low level off around 69. Upper 90s Wednesday with a slight chance of thunderstorms, turning much cooler Thursday with highs in the low 80s. I'm staff meteorologist Laura Lockwood.
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1: He's a ranch hand in a pinch, man. 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

Big hits, big stars, big 94.5 country. Well, Dolly Parton figured out how to make money before you've even had your first sip of caffeine. And honestly, you have to respect the game here. We'll talk about it next in the breakdown. 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
1: 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It's B-Dub's Breakdown.
0: Dolly Parton has officially entered the coffee game because apparently conquering country music, movies, theme parks, books, and humanity itself wasn't enough. She's launching her own coffee brand called Cup of Ambition, which is honestly the only acceptable name when your biggest hit is 9 to 5. Dolly says it takes a lot of energy to chase your dreams, and every morning starts with a head full of ideas, a notebook, and a couple cups of coffee. Meanwhile, most of us start the day by staring at the coffee maker like it's a hostage negotiator. The coffee will debut at Dolly's Tennessee and Travel Stop before hitting stores nationwide later this year. And you know what? If Dolly's coffee can give me even half the work ethic she's had for the last 60 years, I'll take two bags of Tumblr and whatever magical mountain woman energy she's been running on since 1974. That's your breakdown.
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5: Here's your updated forecast from the Certified Transmission Weather Center.
6: Lows dip down to about 64 overnight under mainly clear skies with a slight chance of thunderstorms. Chance for storms Tuesday. Daytime highs approaching 84. Sunshine mixed with clouds at times. Lows level off around 69. Tuesday night, partly cloudy. Slight chance for storms Wednesday. High temperatures reach up to 97. 81, sunshine mixed with clouds at times Thursday. I'm staff meteorologist Laura Lockwood.
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1: Anybody else got the cold that's running around? I've been fighting it for the last week. I don't know, maybe it's that or maybe it's allergies or something. But all I know is that there's something going around and I'm tired of coughing. Like, this is just not acceptable.

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Big hits, big stars, big 94.5 country. I've got the most wanted song of the day coming up in minutes, brought to you by Boot Barn Keep West. This is the biggest song in country music, according to you, and it plays in just a few.

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0: Jason Aldean and Don't Tell on Me. It's your most wanted song of the day. Here we go.

Bradley J in the morning, along with the biggest songs from the biggest stars all day. 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

0: 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Topeka weather. Here's your updated forecast from the Certified Transmission Weather Center.
1: Lows dip down to about 64 overnight under mainly clear skies with a slight chance of thunderstorms. Chance for storms Tuesday. Daytime highs approaching 84. Sunshine mixed with clouds at times. Lows level off around 69. Tuesday night, partly cloudy. Slight chance for storms Wednesday. High temperatures reach up to 97. 81. Sunshine mixed with clouds at times Thursday. I'm staff meteorologist Laura Lockwood.
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You should hear her talking to her mama on the phone. 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
1: Topeka weather.
0: Here's your updated forecast from the Certified Transmission Weather Center.
2: Slight chance for storms overnight, otherwise partly cloudy skies. Lows around 64. Sunshine mixed with clouds at times. Tuesday, chance of thunderstorms. High temperatures reach up to 83. Lows dip down to about 69. Tuesday night, partly cloudy. High temperatures reach up to 97. Wednesday, with a slight chance for storms. 81, partly cloudy. Thursday, I'm staff meteorologist Laura Lockwood.
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0: 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Topeka weather. Here's your updated forecast from the Certified Transmission Weather Center.
1: Slight chance for storms overnight, otherwise partly cloudy skies. Lows dip down to about 64. Sunshine mixed with clouds at times again. Tuesday, chance of thunderstorms. High temperatures reach up to 83. Lows around 69. Tuesday night, mainly clear. Daytime highs approaching 97. Wednesday, with a slight chance for storms. 81, partly cloudy. Thursday, I'm staff meteorologist Laura Lockwood.
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2: Here's your updated forecast from the Certified Transmission Weather Center.
4: Slight chance for storms overnight, otherwise partly cloudy skies. Lows dip down to about 64. Sunshine mixed with clouds at times again. Tuesday, chance of thunderstorms. High temperatures reach up to 83. Lows around 69. Tuesday night, mainly clear. Daytime highs approaching 97. Wednesday, with a slight chance for storms. 81, partly cloudy. Thursday. I'm staff meteorologist Laura Lockwood.
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0: Here's your updated forecast from the Certified Transmission Weather Center.
2: Partly cloudy overnight with a chance of thunderstorms. Lows around 64. Partly cloudy again Tuesday. Chance of thunderstorms 83. Lows around 69 Tuesday night. Mainly clear. High temperatures reach up to 97 Wednesday under mainly clear skies. 81 Thursday. Looking further out, 87 Friday, 88 Saturday, and 87 on Sunday. I'm staff meteorologist Laura Lockwood.
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2: Chance of thunderstorms today. Otherwise, sunshine mixed with clouds at times. Daytime highs approaching 83. Lows dip down to about 69. Tonight, mainly clear skies. Mainly sunny skies. Tomorrow, high temperatures reach up to 97. Sunshine mixed with clouds at times. Thursday, decreasing clouds by Friday. Low 80s Thursday, upper 80s by Friday. I'm Staff Meteorologist Laura Lockwood.

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0: 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Topeka weather. Here's your updated forecast from the Certified Transmission Weather Center.
1: Chance of thunderstorms today. Otherwise, sunshine mixed with clouds at times. Daytime highs approaching 83. Lows dip down to about 69. Tonight, mainly clear skies. Mainly sunny skies. Tomorrow, high temperatures reach up to 97. Sunshine mixed with clouds at times. Thursday, decreasing clouds by Friday. Low 80s Thursday, upper 80s by Friday. I'm Staff Meteorologist Laura Lockwood.

0: These summer concerts are really starting to pile up, and so are the tickets. 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

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Bradley J. Show in the Big 94.5 Country. And coming up, whether it was a parent, a spouse, maybe a friend, you ever discovered someone was secretly tracking your whereabouts? I did, and I couldn't believe the person doing it.

0: So, are you secretly tracking your adult kids? Since I don't have kids, I can't track them. Not that I know of, anyway. My mom likes to ask me that. There's a new study that shows off half of you are glued to those smartphone apps, keeping tabs on your 18 to 25-year-olds. I was secretly tracked by my niece, Abigail. I did not know it until one day, we were at a family get-together, and she was like, you know I track you. And I was like, what? What do you mean you track me? She's like, yeah, I got in your phone. I was like, well, when did this all happen? She's like, oh, you know, you got up, left your phone, it was open, I went in, you know, set it, da-da-da, and now I track you. I can find you wherever you are. And I'm like, well, I guess that's not a bad thing. I'd rather you track me than, you know, some stranger. So, 18 to 25-year-olds, they say parents are tracking their kids. A quarter of parents say it actually makes them more anxious. Do you know someone who went full detective with an AirTag? And did you get busted snooping on a partner or a child? And for you, who were you keeping track of?
1: My daughter was having a couple of friends spend the night, and I go to bed. I go to bed because I have to be able to trust that they're not going to do anything stupid. And her mom calls, one of her friends' moms called me the next day, and she was like, are you aware that they were out walking around? No. Well, I tracked my daughter's phone, and they were not at your house. They were out by the park, and I'm just letting you know that my daughter will no longer be allowed at your house. I'm like, okay, that's fine.
0: I'm going back to sleep. I like the imitation, by the way, of your friend's mom there. And it would make you more anxious, right? Because you're going to be checking your phone all the time. You're like, oh, where are my kids at? Where are they at? Why are they there? Do I call them now? Do I not call them? Do I confront them when they come home? I mean, just a lot of things can happen. But, I mean, you're trying to keep your kids safe. I understand that. So, are you following someone? Full detective? AirTags? Did you get busted? Or maybe you were the one being followed. Who was watching you? And how did you find out? 785-290-9494.
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0: Here's your updated forecast from the Certified Transmission Weather Center.
1: Chance of thunderstorms today. Otherwise, sunshine mixed with clouds at times. Daytime highs approaching 83. Lows dip down to about 69. Tonight, mainly clear skies. Mainly sunny skies. Tomorrow, high temperatures reach up to 97. Sunshine mixed with clouds at times. Thursday, decreasing clouds by Friday. Low 80s Thursday, upper 80s by Friday. I'm staff meteorologist Laura Lockwood.
2: Thank you, Laura. And talking about, you know, tracking somebody, you've never done that, have you? Have you? What about you? Was it an ex?
3: This was a few exes ago. This was back in, 2023, I'd say. I already used to have pretty bad trust issues, and she used to do things that would kind of give me red flags. So I was like, all right, let's download Life 360. And I could see her location and she could see mine. And I used to just get on there and like check it all the time. And if she was somewhere I didn't know where she was, I'd message her. I'd be like, hey, what are you doing? Like, where are you at?

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Oh, big congratulations to Rob from Osage City, our latest winning weekend winner. He's going to go see Jason Aldean in concert at Morton Amphitheater in KC, July 25th. You know, this weekend, we got another pair of tickets to give away. Be listening for the winning weekend artist, Friday, 3 o'clock, the one, the only, Brittany in the Afternoon. We'll have all the details.

0: fun song, Riley Green. Think as you drunk, I am Bradley J here. And I guess, you know, there's an age-old question about Father's Day. You know, like what to give for the man who has everything and really just doesn't ask for nothing.
1: Father's Day is Sunday. What do I get for the man who has everything? And by everything, I mean he has all he wants. Like his old beat-up t-shirts from college. And even though I buy him underwear, he prefers the old ripped up pairs. He calls them broken in. So this year, just wrap up some of his old shirts and underwear. He'll love it. All right, I'll take him to the brew house too.

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0: You know, I had no idea until this morning that turns out most of us have been making left turns our whole lives without even realizing it. Scientists say humans naturally drift to the left when they walk, but nobody's quite sure why. Huh.
1: Well, look who it is. Last call, thought again. How's your mama? How you been? Girl, it's been too long.

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Fresh Veggies Day. 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And if so, in what hilarious ways do they react to the vegetables? Ooh, they're on the plate. Get them away.

0: Taylor Swift and I Knew It, I Knew You, Bradley J and the Big 94.5 Country Morning Show, talking about vegetables, you know, as a kid. Basically, it was just corn, cream corn, and more corn. That's what I loved as a kid. And then as I got older, you know, all of a sudden they were like, oh, you should try asparagus. Like, oh, that didn't even sound good. Then you eat it and it's like, oh, not bad. Broccoli, yeah, not bad. Spinach, still haven't wrapped my mind around that yet. Yeah, spinach. Not a vegetable I like to eat, man. Do you know someone with a phobia when it comes to the old veggies?
1: When I was a kid, I absolutely hated vegetables. So I would fill my mouth, go to the bathroom, and flush it down the toilet. I was like, oh, goodness, I think I have to go to the bathroom. And I would just put a bunch in my mouth and go to the bathroom, spit it in the toilet, and flush it. I did that. I'm surprised they didn't catch on, because sometimes I would do that like 3-4 times. Nobody ever said anything.
0: I was going to say, like, because it's more than just a mouthful of vegetables. Like, you would have to do that multiple times. You got away with it. Like, they never found out. Ever, as a kid, never found out. As an adult, I bet you told them, you're like, ah, remember those vegetables you guys thought I was eating? Yeah, I was flushing them down the toilet. 785-290-9494. Vegetables. Do you know somebody who has a hilarious way that they react to vegetables? And you're like, what?
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9: Chance of thunderstorms today. Otherwise, sunshine mixed with clouds at times. Daytime highs approaching 83. Lows dip down to about 69. Tonight, mainly clear skies. Mainly sunny skies. Tomorrow, high temperatures reach up to 97. Sunshine mixed with clouds at times. Thursday, decreasing clouds by Friday. Low 80s. Thursday, upper 80s by Friday. I'm staff meteorologist Laura Lockwood.
10: Thank you, Laura. Talking about vegetables, and I wasn't a big fan of vegetables as a kid. Like I said, corn, but also as a very picky eater as well. And you know somebody like that.
11: Mine is my boyfriend. He eats no veggies other than corn, and I cannot make any dinners that have any veggies in it whatsoever. And he is 25 years old. He is the most pickiest eater I have ever known. He picks them out. He sees it instantly, and it's in the trash.

Stars, Bradley Dane, the big 94.5 Country Morning Show, and coming up in my good news story, one family is counting their blessings today after a frightening situation and an incredible response from a couple of deputies. I got more on this story coming up in my good news story.

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1: Hey, my good news story is about a South Carolina family who is extremely grateful to two deputies that sprang into action to save their baby who had stopped breathing after falling into a pool. 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
5: It's not headline news. It turns out Clint Eastwood has not retired. In fact, he's currently filming a sequel called A Fistful of Werther's Originals. A Florida man was busted with 34 open cans of White Claw in his car during a traffic stop. Even more shocking, it wasn't Tiger Woods. And a time capsule will be buried on July 4th, America's 250th birthday, with instructions not to open it for another 250 years. Don't you wish you could be there to see the reaction of the AI bot that opens it? This is not headline news.
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Okay, so one mom's very creative parenting trick is, of course, it's going viral. And now, I would love to hear the harmless fib you told your kids growing up. Yeah, it's all about white lies. Coming up after Luke Combs.

0: So there is this TikTok mom who is going viral for the ultimate, that's what they're calling it, mom life. To keep her kids from wandering off at Walmart, she pointed at a mannequin and told them, that's a kid who ran away and got stuck in the store forever. Pretty genius is what people on TikTok are saying, right? Pretty genius. I want to know, what are some of the weirdest or funniest white lies you've told your kids to keep them in line? And what were you covering up? And did they actually buy it?
1: When our kids were younger, we had four of them. And we would sometimes go out at night and they would see the McDonald's sign lit up and they would want us to stop at McDonald's. So we would tell them that when the sign was lit up, that meant that they were closed.
0: And they probably believed it.
1: Yep. I was like, well, when their light's on like that, that means they're closed. We can't get any Happy Meals, so you're going to have to wait till tomorrow. It's just, you know, McDonald's, you know. Kids are always wanting chicken nuggets. I just didn't feel like it.
0: You didn't feel like it, so you tell the little white lie. Now, I don't know if this was a white lie my mom used to tell my sisters and I, but she said, if you misbehave, we're going to send you to the military school in Salina. And we thought that she was kidding. We were like, they don't have a military school in Salina. Then one day we were going to Salina for something, and my mom drove by, and she goes, see that over there to your left? And we turned, and she goes, that's the military school. So if you don't start behaving, that's where you're going to end up.
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2: Here's your updated forecast from the Certified Transmission Weather Center.
12: Chance of thunderstorms today. Otherwise, sunshine mixed with clouds at times. Daytime highs approaching 83. Lows dip down to about 69. Tonight, mainly clear skies. Mainly sunny skies. Tomorrow, high temperatures reach up to 97. Sunshine mixed with clouds at times. Thursday, decreasing clouds by Friday. Low 80s. Thursday, upper 80s by Friday. I'm staff meteorologist Laura Lockwood.
0: Thank you, Laura. And talking about white lies you tell your kids, and you have a good one?
1: All right, I got a good mom lie for you. Car doesn't work if your seatbelt isn't on. My son, when he was younger, would try to undo his seatbelt as we were rolling down the road, and I told him, the car just stopped. And he buckled up, and that was that. It stuck with him until he was about 12. It took him some time, but him and his buddy were like, I bet it will still run. And then they unhooked their seatbelts, and sure enough, I didn't catch him that time. And that's what he learned.
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1: All right, the old email bag is open, so let's get to it. My name is Tommy, and I'm emailing you because, well, I've been

0: spending a lot of time with my grandpa, and he's 82. And he has absolutely no filter socially anymore. He just blurts out whatever he feels about anyone. A waitress, a crossing guard, just anyone. I've noticed that most people just smile and they ignore him. But it's just a matter of time before one of us gets punched in the face. I talked to my mom about it, and she told me the older you get, the less you care about what people think about you. In my grandpa's case, it can't get much worse. I really love my grandpa and enjoy taking care of him, but I don't know how much longer I can go on being embarrassed by him. Do you think I can confront him on his behavior and see if he tones it down, or is this just what it is at his age? And Keith said, yeah, talk to him on Facebook. It could be more than just being rude. It could be he's developing a mental disorder or some other physical ailment. Maybe even have him be seen by his doctor. But yeah, communication, you know, it's always key. I think in any situation, you can sit down, talk, let them know how you feel, and, you know, see where it goes from there as well. But that's what people say too, though. When you get older, you know, you're just like, I don't care what anybody thinks about me. I'll say whatever I want. What do I care? Closer to death than I am living. Ah! But you know, be respectful. That's what you're taught. Just because you're older doesn't mean you should lose the values that you were brought up with. Right? You know, respect others, consideration, all that kind of stuff. So I got to remind myself that even though I'm getting older, I can't be, you know, I don't care.
1: Here's a brother.
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1: Been flying solo for so long, nobody's singing the harmony. Up there, just me and my shadow, no baby.

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Hi.

0: You're having that conversation, right? And one of you you both think you're right. Only one of you are. The other one is wrong. You know, when something your spouse or a significant other swears you do wrong, but you refuse to change because, well, you know you're right. Well, take a listen to this as a young woman corrects her boyfriend on his pronunciation of sweet potatoes.
1: Sweet potatoes.
2: And what am I saying?
1: Sweet potatoes.
2: I know you're different.
1: Say it.
2: Sweet potatoes. Sweet potatoes.
1: Not sweet potatoes. Sweet potatoes.
2: I don't hear it.
1: Sweet potatoes.
2: Sweet potatoes.
1: Yeah, good.
2: Oh, what was I saying before?
1: Sweet potatoes.
2: What were you saying?
1: Sweet potatoes.
2: I don't get it.
1: It's the emphasis.
2: Sweet potatoes.
1: Yeah, good.
2: That's what I've been saying.
1: No,
2: you've
1: been saying sweet potatoes.
2: Sweet potatoes.
0: She puts the emphasis on sweet and he on the potatoes. See, I think the emphasis should be on the potatoes because without the potatoes, there would be nothing that was sweet. So it's like sweet potatoes. So I agree with him. I think she is completely wrong. But, you know, what has your significant other told you that you aren't doing correctly, but you know your way is the right way? And the best way to notice this is like not get involved and just watch the two people who are in love with each other having this discussion about who's right and who's wrong. I want to hear from you, and we can let the listeners be the live jury, all right? Maybe we can do it on the sweet potatoes. Do you put the emphasis on sweet or potatoes? I think it should be on potatoes. 785-290-9494.
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8: Chance of thunderstorms today. Otherwise, sunshine mixed with clouds at times. Daytime highs approaching 83. Lows dip down to about 69. Tonight, mainly clear skies. Mainly sunny skies. Tomorrow, high temperatures reach up to 97. Sunshine mixed with clouds at times. Thursday, decreasing clouds by Friday. Low 80s Thursday, upper 80s by Friday. I'm staff meteorologist Laura Lockley.
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1: Thomas Shred, and after all the bars are closed on the big 94.5 Country, time to run down some, country news. One country artist waiting to see how fans react before making another big move, and another is dealing with a major life change, and that would be Jelly Roll, who filed for divorce from Bunny XO back in May after almost 10 years of marriage. And a source says it's a mutual decision in a private family matter. In other news, Keith Urban Jot Rock covers album Flow State, which is out and you can grab. Features 10 covers and one original, including his takes on, classics as Baby Come Back and Magnet and Steel. The country superstar says there may be more where that comes from. Urban says that if the fans respond positively, he's got another album just waiting to be made.
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9: Kansas Farm Bureau President Glenn Brunko says he's honored to lead the organization, but he's quick to note his position isn't what matters. 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
10: I think we have a very bright future. 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
14: This is not headline news. It turns out Clint Eastwood has not retired. In fact, he's currently filming a sequel called A Fistful of Werther's Originals. A Florida man was busted with 34 open cans of white

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And whether it was a parent, spouse, or friend, do you ever discover someone secretly tracking your whereabouts? 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

0: Big hits, big stars. Jordan Davison, Turn This Truck Around. Hey, it's Bradley J. And yeah, my niece. My niece and one of my cousin's kids, they somehow made it so that they could know where I'm at all times. I don't know if they got, they had to get in my phone, right, to do that? I'm not really sure, but they do it because I ask them still today, and I'm like, you guys still following me? They're like, yep, I know every move you make. And I was like, eh, all right, at least somebody's looking out for me. Like parents, they're secretly tracking their adult kids. Yeah, the ones that are out of the house. Study shows over half of you are glued to these smartphone apps, keeping tabs on your 18 to 25-year-olds. But here's the kicker, okay? A quarter of parents say it actually makes them more anxious. So are you somebody who follows your kids?
1: My daughter was having a couple of friends spend the night, and I go to bed. I go to bed because I have to be able to trust that they're not going to do anything stupid. And her mom calls, one of her friends' moms calls me the next day, and she was like, are you aware that they were out walking around? No. Well, I tracked my daughter's phone, and they were not at your house. They were out by the park. And I'm just letting you know that my daughter will no longer be allowed at your house. I'm like, okay, that's fine.
0: 785-290-9494. Did you get busted snooping on a partner or a child? Or maybe you were the one being followed? Who was watching you? 785-290-9494.
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9: Slight chance for storms today. Otherwise, sunshine mixed with clouds at times. Daytime highs approaching 83.

0: Mainly clear skies. Tonight, lows dip down to about 69. Daytime highs approaching 97. Tomorrow, mainly sunny skies. Sunshine mixed with clouds at times. Thursday, decreasing clouds by Friday. Low 80s. Thursday, upper 80s by Friday. I'm staff meteorologist Laura Lockwood.
1: Thank you, Laura. Talking about spying on people. And who was it for you?
2: This was a few exes ago. This was back in like 2023, I'd say. I already used to have pretty bad trust issues, and she used to do things that would kind of give me red flags. So I was like, all right, let's download Life 360. And I could see her location and she could see mine. And I used to just get on there and like check it all the time. And if she was somewhere I didn't know where she was, I'd message her. I'd be like, hey, what are you doing? Like, where are you at?

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0: got a weird, well, coming up in confessions from Festhole, got a weird debit card omen, a husband's nickname that suddenly missed, and one massive mistake that changed everything.
1: It's

0: All right, time now for confessions from Fesshole. Like this confession. I'm really annoyed that the 3-digit code on my new debit card is 666. But I can't tell anyone. Well, you can tell us. Confession number two. My name is Michelle and my husband has called me Shelbo or Shelbo for the 20 years we've been together. We had an argument last year and I said, I hate it. And to never call me that again. He hasn't. I don't know how much I'd miss it. And I can't ask him to start again as it wouldn't be the same. Confession number three. 20 years ago, I slept with my best friend's wife, my boss, my wife's cousin, and the fit barmaid from the pub. Thought I was the bee's knees when actually I ruined my life in the space 5 months. And those have been confessions from Fesshole.
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2: I don't know if you were looking at me or not. You probably smile like that all the time. 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

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And I'm sure one of your friends is about to come over here, 'cause she's supposed to save you from random guys that talk too much.

0: 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Also the awkward reminders and the unwritten rules of paying people back. Talk about that coming up.
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0: Riley Jay in the big 94.5 Country Morning Show, and I got a friend of mine who, he's a little upset. Here's this question. So how long do you wait for a Venmo before you start nagging? My buddy's losing his patience, okay? He used to give people like a week to pay him back on Venmo. Now he's down to 24 hours. That's how frustrated he is with it. He's like, you owe me money. You said you would Venmo me it. I give you a week. You've taken longer. Now 24 hours. 24 hours. Are we officially in the request immediately era? Or do you give your friends some breathing room? Usually, I think when it's your friends, you give them a little bit of breathing room. And does one friend ruin it for all the other friends? Like, oh yeah, I was going to Venmo you, but I forgot. No, you said you were going to do it right away, and it's been like over a week. You haven't Venmoed me the money that you owe me. So now you got to put that, my friend's got to put that ultimatum down. Like, you got 24 hours to pay me back, and then I start nagging. 785-290-9494. Text or call. How long do you wait for a Venmo before you start nagging? Like, hey, now.
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1: 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Here's your updated forecast from the Certified Transmission Weather Center.
6: Slight chance for storms today. Otherwise, sunshine mixed with clouds at times. Daytime highs approaching 83. Mainly clear skies tonight. Lows dip down to about 69. Daytime highs approaching 97 tomorrow. Mainly sunny skies. Sunshine mixed with clouds at times. Thursday, decreasing clouds by Friday. Low 80s Thursday, upper 80s by Friday. I'm staff meteorologist Laura Lockwood.
0: Well, thank you, Laura. And don't forget about our contest page where you can win concert tickets to Tim McGraw, the Zach Brown Band, Brooks and Dunn, Chris Stapleton, Tom Schrett. 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That's not favorited yet? Come on.

All right, Stevie Nicks officially in the doghouse because of Keith Urban, or he's in the doghouse, I should say. And Brett Eldridge dropped a total bombshell on his fans. I got all this coming up in country news up next.

Big 94.5 Country. Hey, it's Bradley J, and let's dig into country news and talk about drama. Stevie Nicks apparently, well, she's kind of fuming, I guess. I don't know if this is like she was kidding or if she's really upset because Keith Urban did the song Magnet and Steel, did the cover of it, and he didn't ask her to guest on the song. Now, Keith is friends with one of the guitarists in her band, and she was like, why didn't Keith ask me to sing on this song? Yeah, she wasn't invited to the party. Now, I don't know if she was, really upset or she kiddingly said that or not, but that would have been kind of cool. Keith Urban, Stevie Nicks on the song Magnet and Steel, which is going to be on Keith's album, Flow Track or Flow Party, something like that. Anyway, yeah, I don't think there's a real beef going on there, but you never know. Meanwhile, Brett Eldridge dropped a absolute bombshell revealing he tied the knot in a super secret private ceremony. Yeah, he posted pictures, but you can't see the mysterious new Mrs. Brett Eldridge. He even posted a brand new song to celebrate the new surprise.

0: And new song by Brett Eldridge, and a big congratulations to him and his new mystery bride. Yeah, he got married. Who knew?
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2: This is not headline news. It turns out Clint Eastwood has not retired. In fact, he's currently filming a sequel called A Fistful of Werther's Originals. A Florida man was busted with 34 open cans of White Claw in his car during a traffic stop. Even more shocking, it wasn't Tiger Woods. And a time capsule will be buried on July 4th, America's 250th birthday, with instructions not to open it for another 250 years. Don't you wish you could be there to see the reaction of the AI bot that opens it? This is not headline news.
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Big hits, big stars, big concerts going on at Morton Amphitheater. One of those, Jason Aldean. We got a pair of tickets that you can win. 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Don't miss out to see Jason Aldean singing, well, all of his songs. And this one. Here's Don't Tell on Me on 94.5 Country.

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0: Zach Taub, South of Sanity on the Big 94.5 Country. And you know, there is that age-old question about Father's Day. What, you didn't know? Yeah, there is. Like, what to get for the man who has everything and asks for nothing?
1: Father's Day is Sunday. What do I get for the man who has everything? And by everything, I mean he has all he wants. Like his old beat-up t-shirts from college. And even though I buy him underwear, he prefers the old ripped-up pairs. He calls them broken in. So this year, just wrap up some of his old shirts and underwear. He'll love it. All right, I'll take him to the brew house too.

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8: Slight chance for storms today. Otherwise, sunshine mixed with clouds at times. Daytime highs approaching 83. Mainly clear skies tonight. Lows dip down to about 69. Daytime highs approaching 97 tomorrow. Mainly sunny skies. Sunshine mixed with clouds at times. Thursday, decreasing clouds by Friday. Low 80s Thursday, upper 80s by Friday. I'm staff meteorologist Laura Lockwood.
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0: That's Kane Brown and Woman on the Big 94.5 Country. 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
1: He works way too much for way too little. He drinks way too early till

Coming up in my good news story, there is one family who is counting their blessings today after a very frightening situation and an incredible response from a couple of deputies. More on that coming up in my good news story.

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1: And my good news story is about a South Carolina family who is extremely grateful to two deputies that sprang into action to save their baby who had stopped breathing after falling into a pool. The Greenville Sheriff's Department put it to dramatic music. Here they are, running up, doing CPR, and getting the baby to breathe.
2: All right, ready? 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
17: This is not headline news. It turns out Clint Eastwood has not retired. In fact, he's currently filming a sequel called A Fistful of Werther's Originals. A Florida man was busted with 34 open cans of White Claw in his car during a traffic stop. Even more shocking, it wasn't Tiger Woods. And a time capsule will be buried on July 4th, America's 250th birthday, with instructions not to open it for another 250 years. Don't you wish you could be there to see the reaction of the AI bot that opens it? This is not headline news.
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Corey L here, just carrying on with you with a great Tuesday playlist. Brad Paisley, Tucker Webmore, Jason Aldean, they're coming up. First up, Kenny Chesney, Carry On, big 94.5. She was

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1: 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He's got an awesome marriage. He's an incredible singer and songwriter and basically a guitar wizard. He didn't have to be. That's Brad Paisley on Big 94.5 Country. 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

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Bailey Zimmerman's next. Before he became a country star, he was outside working hard. I'll tell you what he was up to before his country music career. Bailey Zimmerman, Chevy Silverado. 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

0: 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Before his country music career, he was working on a natural gas pipeline. 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
11: Sunshine mixed with clouds at times today, with daytime highs approaching 83. Mainly clear skies tonight, lows around 69. High of 97 tomorrow, mainly sunny skies. Sunshine mixed with clouds at times Thursday, decreasing clouds by Friday. Low 80s Thursday, upper 80s by Friday. Looking further out, 88 Saturday, 88 Sunday, and 85 on Monday. I'm staff meteorologist Laura Lockwood.
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Jordan Davis singles you up the most back-to-back country music, big 94.5 country. Sleepless in a hotel room, Luke Combs, Garth Brooks on the way in a few minutes, too. It's big 94.5. I can hear.

Russell Dickerson happen to be? Big hits, big stars, big 94.5 country. 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The latest from Riley Green in 3 minutes.

0: Toby Keith on that one. New music from Riley Green. Think As You Drunk. It's PA 94.5 Country. What's incredible about that song, other than, you know, giving a little light and love to Toby Keith, is a portion of the song's proceeds will benefit the Toby Keith Foundation.
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0: What's up? It's Coryell on Big 94.5 Country. Nothing says love quite like handing someone their entire career. Alan Jackson's wife, Denise, ran into Glenn Campbell and was able to slip him Alan's demo tape, and that's how his career got started. That is love. 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
14: Here's your updated forecast from the Certified Transmission Weather Center.
15: Sunshine mixed with clouds at times today, with daytime highs approaching 83. Mainly clear skies tonight, lows around 69. High of 97 tomorrow, mainly sunny skies. Sunshine mixed with clouds at times Thursday, decreasing clouds by Friday. Low 80s Thursday, upper 80s by Friday. Looking further out, 88 Saturday, 88 Sunday, and 85 on Monday. I'm staff meteorologist Laura Lockwood.
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She said.

How far does a goodbye go? Big 94.5 Country. During this last winning weekend, Rob C. secured tickets for the Jason Aldean Show July 25th at Morton Amphitheater. Keep listening. 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

The most back-to-back country music, Megan Maroney, Beautiful Things, Big 94.5 Country. Kenny Chesney is a mentor for Megan Maroney. Yeah, a guidepost in the industry. He's even had her open up for him on a tour. They work on a song together. Kenny Chesney, She Thinks My Tractor's Sexy.

0: Before he was selling out stadiums, breaking records, churning out hit after hit after hit, he was an elite ball player. I'm the problem, Morgan Wallen. Big 94.5 country. He was really good at baseball. In fact, he was going to play baseball and kind of chase that for a while, but a torn rotator cuff ended his pitching career, which then led him to focus on music. And while I'm sure he loves both things, I think ending up in music worked out pretty well for him.
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94.5 Country, Blake Shelton, God's Country. That was co-written by Hardy and Devin Dawson alongside Nashville songwriter Jordan Schmidt. And according to Hardy, the trio wrote and demoed that entire song in just about an hour. And he initially wanted to record it and keep it for himself, but they ultimately punted it and Blake Shelton picked it up. Corey Kent now with Co-Wetzel.

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I'm helping you get through this lunch hour, helping you get through your work day. Some great music to be the soundtrack for it all. Dylan Scott, Luke Combs, Shania Twain, they're coming up. Till then, Say So by Dan and Shay on Big 94.5 Country.

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13: A wind advisory begins at 7 a.m. tomorrow and remains in effect until noon tomorrow. Sunshine mixed with clouds at times this afternoon, with daytime highs approaching 83. 69 tonight, mainly clear skies. High temperatures reach up to 97 tomorrow, mainly sunny skies. A blend of clouds and sun Thursday, with daytime highs approaching 81. 87 Friday. I'm staff meteorologist Laura Lockwood.
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night when she goes to bed. 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I just thank him.

0: be by you on Big 94.5 Country. This next woman hails from Ontario, Canada, and she started performing in bars at age 8 to help her family pay the bills. From a bar stage in Northern Ontario to one of the best-selling female country artists in history.
1: Whose bed have your boots been
0: under? Yes, it's Miss Shania Twain. 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

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Big news from Jelly Roll. On the way in 3.5 minutes. 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You

0: That song might have been a bit of foreshadowing. Liar, Jelly Roll, Big 94.5 Country. Jelly Roll has officially filed for divorce from his wife, Bunny XO. According to court documents, last month in Tennessee, Jelly Roll filed for divorce. Neither one of them have publicly commented on it. They've been together for nearly 10 years. According to sources who spoke with TMZ, so take that with a grain of salt, the decision to end the marriage was mutual, remains a private family matter. If we get any updates, we'll let you know. But it sounds like that ball started rolling like middle of last month.
1: On the road of life, sometimes it doesn't matter where you're going.
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Ella Langley Be Her. Big hits, big stars, big 94.5 country. What's up? It's Coryell. We've got your free Luke Bryan tickets. Have you qualified yet? 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Luke Bryan's live in a few weeks, July 9th at Morton Amphitheater. Rain is a good thing. 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

0: Haley Zimmerman featuring Luke Combs, Backup Plan. That was a great collaboration. Don't get me wrong, but this next one is double the collab because you get four of them. Hardy, Eric Church, Tim McGraw, and Morgan Wallen. Here's Mick Arthur, the most back-to-back country music, Big 94.5 Country.
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7: A wind advisory begins at 7 a.m. tomorrow and remains in effect until noon tomorrow. Sunshine mixed with clouds at times this afternoon, with daytime highs approaching 83. 69 tonight, mainly clear skies. High temperatures reach up to 97 tomorrow, mainly sunny skies. A blend of clouds and sun Thursday, with daytime highs approaching 81. 87 Friday. I'm staff meteorologist Laura Lockwood.
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0: They're the most decorated duo in country music history. Kix and Ronnie of Brooks and Dunn. We're boot scooting and boogieing our way through Tuesday. Stick around for Jason Aldean, Cody Johnson too. Right now, Jordan Davis. Next thing you know on Big 94.5.
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Give it up for Rob C. from Osage City. Going to Jason Aldean next month at Morton Amphitheater. He won the winning weekend contest. Keep listening to Big 94.5 Country for more chances to win. Here's Cody Johnson. She

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0: Big hits, big stars, big 94.5 country. Tucker Wetmore Brunette. What's going on? It's Coryell. I'm going to admit, I never sit and watch soccer unless it's the FIFA World Cup taking over North America. And Team USA won against Paraguay, so they will play Australia this Friday in the afternoon. The thing I love most about this round of FIFA World Cup is all of the international fans in the U.S. trying very standard American things. They're taking suggestions online. There's a player from Germany named Freddy specifically who keeps going viral, documenting his trip and like loving every minute of it, including a specific shout out to Buc-ee's. Yes, the gas station. The international fans are loving Buc-ee's so much. There's even shuttle buses taking players and fans to visit, like a round trip ticket for $20 just to visit a Buc-ee's. They're also loving Waffle House in the middle of the night, Taco Bell, Walmart, and apparently Ella Langley has kind of unofficially become our ambassador. A lot of fans are discovering Ella Langley's music. She's become the soundtrack to their trips. She has even learned about some of these fans and personally invited them to one of her shows.
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0: What time zone am I on? What country am I in?
1: It doesn't matter. It's 5 o'clock somewhere.
0: It's always on 5 in Margaritaville, come to think of it.
1: Yeah, I heard that.
0: You've been there, haven't you?
1: Yes, sir.
0: I've seen your boat there.
1: I've been to Margaritaville a few times.
0: All right. Well, that's good.
1: Stumble my way back.
0: Okay. Well, we just want to make sure you can keep it between the navigational beacons.
1: Between the buoys. I got it.
0: All right. Well, it's 5 o'clock. Let's go somewhere.
1: I'm ready. Crank it up.
0: Let's get out of here.
1: I'm gone.

Brad Lejay in the morning, Coryell for your workday, and Britt Z will drive you home. 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

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Stella Lefty next with her viral hit, Boston. You might have noticed it on like TikTok, for example, and it's really catchy, so beware. 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

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Hi, Coryell here. We're going to kick off Fiesta Topeka at the end of this month, June 27th, with an actual kickoff party, as well as a 5K, like, walk or run, if you want to get real crazy with it. 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
6: A wind advisory begins at 7 a.m. tomorrow and remains in effect until noon tomorrow. Sunshine mixed with clouds at times this afternoon, with daytime highs approaching 83. 69 tonight, mainly clear skies. High temperatures reach up to 97 tomorrow, mainly sunny skies. A blend of clouds and sun Thursday, with daytime highs approaching 81. 87 Friday. I'm staff meteorologist Laura Lockwood.
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0: to get to know you, everything about you makes me want you, know what you're doing, baby, don't you, don't you?
1: He casually got married, Brett Eldridge, don't you? Big 94.5 country. He posted photos of his mysterious bride along with a snippet of an unreleased song. He says, quote, I met an amazing woman who truly loves me for me, someone who's just as goofy as I am. Some of the best things in life are the ones you plant and grow quietly in your sacred space away from the noise, which is a great way to put it because, yes, Brett Eldridge kind of showed up on the scene, dropped a couple hits, and then just leaves and does his own thing until he thaws out for the winter time. He's kind of like Mariah Carey in that way. He does a lot of Christmas specials. Favorite country song, it's Hardy on Big 94.5 Country.

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That one earned him a Grammy back in 2022. Chris Stapleton, you should probably leave. Kenny Chesney, Carry On. Rodney Atkins coming up. Morgan Wallen, too. Big hits, big stars. 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

Turn this truck around with Jordan Davis with the Big 94.5 Country. Hanging out on a Tuesday, and I am glad you are here with me as we get some big country headed your way. Riley Green, Lainey Wilson, you know, the good stuff. And also a big one from yesteryear. And a band that is becoming more of mind, reuniting as of the past couple of weeks ago with the Florida Georgia Line and Cruise. Baby,

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As we still got a whole lot of Big Country on the way from Ella Langley and Taylor Swift. Here's Riley Green, Think Is He Drunk on the Big 94.5 Country.

0: Think As You Drunk with the Big 94.5 Country from the country star slash actor Riley Green. Recently wrapping up a 4-episode arc on the CBS show Marshals. He's going to be your newest coach on NBC's The Voice in the fall. And his next TV gig is coming up next week as he is going to be hosting CMA Fest alongside Lara Spencer. The 3-hour TV special, which features all sorts of musical performances from the multi-day festival that is CMA Fest. So really, he's kind of doing it all. You know, dramatic acting, he's doing the coaching and the judging, and also hosting as well. He's really getting comfortable behind the camera. Hello Langley is coming up. I Can't Love You Anymore. Toby Keith and Scotty McCreary are in minutes on the Big 94.5 Country.
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3: A wind advisory begins at 7 a.m. tomorrow and remains in effect until noon tomorrow. Highs level off around 83 this afternoon under partly cloudy skies. Lows level off around 69 tonight, mainly clear. Tomorrow, highs around 97. A blend of clouds and sun. Thursday, decreasing clouds by Friday. Low 80s Thursday, upper 80s by Friday. I'm staff meteorologist Laura Lockwood.
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0: Toby Keith, how do you like me now? With the big 94.5 country. With you on this Tuesday. Hey, everybody, how you doing? I am Britt Z. I appreciate you tuning in. We've got some Taylor Swift coming up in just a bit. I knew it. I knew you. That is a little bit down the line. Plus, Ella Langley's tune with Morgan Wallen is coming at you right after Jason Aldean with Whiskey Drink on 94.5 country.
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Taylor Swift, I Knew It, I Knew You, with the Big 94.5 Country from the upcoming movie Toy Story 5 coming out this Friday. Did you know there's many different ways to enjoy that song, like acoustically? I remember

very harmonica heavy. But hey, if you want to like lean into the, you know, Taylor Swift somber piano ballad sort of thing, well, then you might enjoy the piano version of that song.

0: amazing when you switch a harmonica with that thing. Different vibe. A lot of different flavors of I Knew It, I Knew You from Taylor Swift, all of which are out and available now as Kenny Chesney ramps up the hour with the Big 94.5 Country.
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Jazzy Light. Bradley J in the morning, along with the biggest songs from the biggest stars all day. 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

0: Starting over with Chris Stapleton on the Big 94.5 Country. Hanging out with you on this Tuesday. I am Britt Z.
1: Hanging out.
0: Playing some Big Country. As always, glad you're here with me. Post Malone, Corey Kent coming up in the near future. Plus new Cody Johnson. Here's Luke Combs and Be By You.

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0: Leon Womack taking you back with I Hope You Dance with the Big 94.5 Country Will. In Cody Johnson's words, let's change the channel just a little bit. I'm going to go from that one to this one. New music from Cody. It's called Horseback, and it's a lot of fun. 94.5 Country.
1: He's a ranch hand in a pinch, man. Hotter than the red on the cattle brand. Because she's a gold digger with a quick trigger. A cast iron skillet swinging lid flipper. Now he's a double wide on the county line. Sipping on a six pack of Lone Star Light. She did him dirty, took him to the cleaners. Now her pockets and her pastures are greener. He's

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1: From his upcoming album, Banks of the Trinity, Cody Johnson is back with Horseback. Here's Cody talking about why that song means so much to him.
2: Horseback was probably one of the most fun songs to cut on Banks of the Trinity, and it's actually not about the horse. When I figured out that this is just about an old country boy that went through a divorce and she took his horse and he went and stole his horse back, I laughed until I cried, and it was so fun. Wyatt McCubbin sang the demo, and I fell in love with it, and it was an easy choice for me as the flagship single from Banks of the Trinity because we had just come out of the fall, and it was such a serious song that I kind of wanted to change the channel a little bit and show you guys a little bit of my humorous side, and it's really freaking fun to sing.
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10: A wind advisory begins at 7 a.m. tomorrow and continues until noon tomorrow. Sunshine mixed with clouds at times this afternoon, with daytime highs approaching 83. Mainly clear skies tonight, lows dip down to about 71. Lots of sunshine tomorrow, high temperatures reach up to 98. Sunshine mixed with clouds at times Thursday, with highs around 81, 87 Friday. I'm staff meteorologist Laura Lockwood.
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Chicken Fried with the Zach Brown Band with the Big 94.5 Country. Good afternoon. And happy Tuesday to y'all. We'll be getting to Jordan Davis and Morgan Wallen in the near future. It's Ella Langley right now with Be Her. She

0: Dirt. It's My Dirt with Jordan Davis with a big 94.5 country. Still to come, we got some Riley Green down the line, plus Megan Maroney. And you might not realize just how much goes into preparing for a tour. We'll outline some of Megan's preparations. In the meantime, Morgan Wallen in post. I ain't coming back.
1: I'm a redneck, 'cause I drink beer and I dip skull. Guess I'm a rambler.

0: Beautiful Things with Megan Maroney with the Big 94.5 Country. Well, Megan likes to wear some big elaborate outfits when she's performing live, just part of her style. But she has also learned from her mistakes and found out the hard way that when you wear all that stuff, it's really hard to perform at the same time. She says, sometimes when I'm in the middle of a performance, I'm realizing my outfits weigh like 10 to 15 pounds. And I'm like, oh no, I am not in shape for this. But you know, you live and you learn, you adjust and you account for those things. So now going into tour, she does all her rehearsals in a weighted vest, which is helpful. But you also got to be able to sing. So to get ready for that, getting ready for tour, she goes running on a treadmill with a weighted vest while singing. That sounds tough. Like, I feel like you could be like, oh, Megan Maroney, is she working so hard singing? Like, you go put on a weighted vest, run on a treadmill, and sing at the top of your lungs. That does not sound easy whatsoever. The other key to her preparation is something she learned from Kenny Chesney. Sauna and cold tub every day. If you want to see Megan Maroney live, you can do so in Kansas City at the T-Mobile Center on the 16th of August, provided you have hundreds of dollars to burn on a concert ticket. As Riley Green wraps up the hour on the Big 94.5 Country.
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1: Hey, how you look with Josh Ross with the Big 94.5 Country. Hanging out with you all afternoon long, I am Britt Z, and as always, I am appreciative that you're spending some time with us. I'm going to reward that good behavior with some Zach Top and Tucker Wetmore in just a bit. Cole Swindell right now with Ain't Worth the Whiskey.

0: Howdy, folks. 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

0: You approve with Morgan Wallen with the Big 94.5 Country. And Tucker Wetmore is here. Well, he's about to give you the inspiration in his life and say all the right things for his female fans. We'll get there after Brunette.
1: Lord knows I got a time, and there's a few in here line. Well, I've learned my lesson too many times. Blows like you put me through.

0: from his debut album, What Not To. Now, in the title track to that album, Tucker details the fact that his father left when he was in grade school. So, naturally, growing up, during a lot of those pivotal moments, he was surrounded by women in his family. And he actually credits his success at this point in his career with the fact that he was surrounded by women. He said, "I was raised by women. I grew up around women my entire life. I'm just more comfortable around women and feel more creative around women, and I trust women more, honestly." And he continued, "Women are powerhouses, especially the women around me. They set a goal, and they're going to achieve it. And if they can't, then they're going to find another way. And if you're surrounded with people like that, it's kind of hard not to be successful." Still to come in this hour, Hudson Westbrook. Got some Cody Johnson, Thomas Rhett, and more right here on the Big 94.5 Country.
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9: A wind advisory begins at 7 a.m. tomorrow and continues until noon tomorrow. Sunshine mixed with clouds at times this afternoon, with daytime highs approaching 83. Mainly clear skies tonight, lows dip down to about 71. Lots of sunshine tomorrow, high temperatures reach up to 98. Sunshine mixed with clouds at times Thursday, with highs around 81, 87 Friday. I'm staff meteorologist Laura Lockwood.
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Serving as the opening act for Brooks and Dunn at their upcoming Kansas City show is David Lee Murphy with Dust on the Bottle with the Big 94.5 Country. The song is also covered by Jason Aldean on his latest Songs About Us. Well, everybody, I am Britt Z. Thank you for tuning in. Luke Combs, Hudson Westbrook coming up in just a bit. Here's Cody Johnson with Carrie Underwood. And I'm gonna love you.

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It is Luke Combs and Sleepless in a Hotel Room with Hudson Westbrook around the corner. 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

0: Painted You Pretty with Hudson Westbrook with a big 94.5 country. Well, he's blowing up pretty early on in his career, and he's aware that he's getting very big very quick. Said in a recent interview, "I'm getting bigger and bigger and bigger and bigger, and I want to keep getting bigger, but I also want to keep it small." He said, "So lately I've been focusing on doing that, not losing yourself, focusing on grounding myself right now, making sure I'm calling my family and whatever it may be, because this is all crazy, and I wish I would have slowed down a little bit and realized what was happening so I could soak it all in." So Hudson Westbrook, trying to pump the brakes while also hitting the gas at the same time. Don't do that in your car. Thompson Square coming up in a bit, plus Bailey Zimmerman on the Big 94.5 Country.
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Just the way from Parmalee on the Big 94.5 Country. Hanging out with you for a final hour, I am Britt Z. On the way, it's Jason Aldean, Hardy, and more. Don't we right now from Morgan Wallen.

Jason Aldean, Don't Tell Me with the Big 94.5 Country. And congrats to Rob C. in Osage City, the latest winner of our most recent winning weekend, in which we gave away tickets to see Jason Aldean live in Kansas City on the 25th of July. So Rob's going to have some fun. Your next winning weekend getting revealed this Friday at 3 o'clock. Be listening to find out who you're going to win tickets to go see next. Party's coming up after Megan Maroney.

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4: 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When you pass on,
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0: MacArthur with Tim McGraw, Eric Church, Morgan Wallen, and Hardy with the Big 94.5 Country. Well, Tim McGraw's feeling all sorts of patriotic as of late, recently dropping the song Song for America in honor of America's 250th anniversary. He's also signed on to perform during the 4th of July. It's called Disney Celebrates America, Nashville's Star Spangled Bash, and it's a representation of all different types of music, but, you know, pretty decent country music representation on the program, as Tim McGraw will be performing throughout the night, as well as Reba McEntire, Clint Black, the Brothers Osborne, and Little Big Town. Also on the program, the All-American Rejects, Boys to Men, Neo, Sublime, the list goes on and on. You can check that out over on ABC on, yes, the 4th of July. Go figure, it's hosted by Ryan Seacrest, because he hosts everything. Jordan Davis coming up. Turn this truck around after a weather forecast on the Big 94.5 Country.
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17: A wind advisory begins at 7 a.m. tomorrow and continues until noon tomorrow. Lulz double off around 71 tonight under mainly clear skies. Mainly clear skies again tomorrow. Highs level off around 98. Lulz dip down to about 65 tomorrow night. Clear skies. Dry and turning much cooler Thursday and Friday with highs from the low 80s to the upper 80s. I'm staff meteorologist Laura Lockwood.
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Thinking About You with Dustin Lynch with Mackenzie Porter on the Big 94.5 Country. Hey, everybody, I am Britt Z on with the Big Country from Garth Brooks to Casey Musgraves and everything in between. We'll be playing it, starting with Kane Brown and Woman on the Big 94.

The 18-year-old Ty Myers with the Ends of the Earth on the Big 94.5 Country. Coming at you next, Casey Musgraves coming to Kansas City on the 23rd of September on the Middle of Nowhere tour. Also coming to Netflix in the near future. We'll tell you where after Dry Spell on the Big 94.5 Country.

0: Dry Spell from Casey Musgraves with the Big 94.5. Country from the excellent new album Middle of Nowhere. Casey Musgraves, soon to be coming to Netflix as the new season of America's Sweethearts Dallas Cowboys Cheerleaders is coming to Netflix tonight, premiering, and Casey Musgraves, the native Texan, helping judge the Cowboys as she did last season. Now, last season, she helped during the final audition in the judging process. This time for season number three, she is going to be focusing on the dance auditions as the new season of America's Sweethearts, Dallas Cowboys Cheerleaders, coming to Netflix today. I was going to say tonight, but you know, truly, it is the 16th everywhere. All right, well, that's going to do it for me. I am Britt Z, and I'm out of here. Hardy's coming up in just a bit. Kevin Powers alongside Shibuzi plus B-Dub Radio at 7, all right here on the Big 94.5 Country.
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1: Have the gas prices lately had you thinking about walking? Hold on that thought for a second. A guy in Georgia found a much weirder solution, and somehow it involves a Barbie dream camper doing 55 miles an hour. It's B-Dub. We'll talk about that next.